0: KCBI.
1: Oh, grace is there for the cleanup in our lives, but it doesn't wait till then. It enters the mess and speaks the truth that you're still mine, says God.

trying to bless you. He's trying to get you on the right course. And maybe somebody here needs to get on that course. Jesus died on the cross for your sin, paid the price for every sin you've ever committed, and he will forgive you right here, right now, in a moment, if you will turn to him. Not a fake conversion like Simon, a real conversion like Saul. Let's all pray. Father, we thank you for your word to us. We know it's true. And I know there are people here that need to get right with you. And I'm praying that at this very moment, your Holy Spirit will convince them of their need for Jesus and bring them to yourself. In Jesus' name I pray. Amen.

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1: Even in the valley of the shadow of death, the Bible says, I don't have to fear evil because God is with me. This is Hard Fought Hallelujah and Brandon Lake.

0: was like a sneeze backward. Chew ha, ha chew. So when they first met me at the beginning of the school year, you could just see them in their mind and mouthing ha-chew before they would ask me a question. That's my story.
1: That is fantastic. And that's a story only a teacher
2: yes.
1: could come up with. I love that.

When you have to leave home, you can take a little piece of it with you with KCBI's mobile app on your phone. You can just open up and listen anytime, anywhere. Here's We the Kingdom now in Miracle Power.

KCBI. All you have to do is just call on Jesus. He's there for you right now. Psalm 145:18. The Lord is close to all who call on him. Call on Jesus. This is Nicole C. Mullen.

KCBI, did you think this week just took forever? Well, yesterday I thought that, but, you know, I woke up today. I was like, oh, look at that. It's Thursday. Friday's tomorrow. So if you're looking for things to do this weekend, check out the events page at kcbi.org.

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You'll hear Turning Point with Dr. David Jeremiah. There's Insight for Living with Chuck Swindoll and much more to come. You are not-

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